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0: Jesus, you are the precious Jesus, and we trust you, as your grace is ever always with me, and I hope you will keep on helping us. 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
0: 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I want to thank you, Jesus, so much for this blessed week and a blessed morning. 50 minutes into the hour of 4 in the morning. Welcome aboard to Ebunaber, and I want to welcome you all in the name of Jesus, the precious Jesus. 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
7: 32, eh? Then after you win, you know, Nano. 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
0: 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Yeah, pa. 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
1: 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Let me also read in English for those one that do not hear Luo. John chapter 5 verses 2 up to 8. Now, there is in Jerusalem near the sheep gate of Pool, which in Aramaic is called Bethesda, and which is surrounded by five covered colonnades. Here, a great number of disabled people used to lie, the blind, the lame, the paralyzed. One who was there had been an invalid for 38 years. When Jesus saw him lying there and learned that he had been in this condition for a long time, he asked him, "Do you want to get well?" "Sir," the invalid replied, "I have no one to help me into the pool when the water is stirred while I am trying to get in. Someone else goes down ahead of me." Then Jesus said to him, "Get up, pick up your mat, and walk." Apapi nyi Yesu Kristo men Nazareth. 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Very many. 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He sees our heart, our inner heart, how we are thinking in that condition. Atino banga, it might be today you are in such a condition that have lasted maybe 5 or 10 years. But I want you to put yourself in condition alone. Amen. Obey the people. But he still got. He got his deliverance. 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Now these are the things. Man jemi moga me anakero. 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And I believe. 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He kwamere dushu. 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Man gine melonu tiyo. He would have gone for doctors. But he hungered. And he was so desperate for God. Chado Yesu Kristo neni kom kuome ri kom jo pong woko. Te uyere ka en keken. Piti en kopi. That he was so much having a desperation to have Jesus in his life so that Jesus should deliver him. And indeed, he was delivered. Praise the Lord, somebody. Hallelujah. 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God is going to visit you. I promise. And I say to you that God is going to pay a visit to you. Hallelujah. Man gine melonu to you. Ame omiu. Rod Yesu Kristo. 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Iye nyo banga ningo. 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The Bible tells me, in 1 Thessalonians, onyoni, tekononika, mea chel chura biche ngara parabiru. 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This man for 38 years, he was praying to the Lord. He was trusting God. He was believing God. That God one day is going to set him free. And indeed he was free. Obama binu gonye. Why? Why God pay visit to this lame man, to this paralytic man? Because of his intense prayer and fellowship. Legi, peyoli, ginorot ye borwot, kisha make, ikomi nino mora chiel, kakisha make, abinu limi, Ento ngeni enero yichunwa. 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But I brought it to you. While you pray. 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Expectancy and faith. Danoni, despite ginuri, he was still having that faith. He was still expecting God. At least God is going to do it for me. 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Expect him. 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There is no way. My brother and my sister, my father, my mother, brethren, there is no way God cannot step in that situation of yours. God is going to come in that situation of yours. Just expect him. 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The condition that you are there, you will come out of it permanently. Remember, visitation comes once. And when it comes, te kutunu yikuom kuoni, tiu ginawura. 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It was very easy for him. 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We yaoko ikondisyon no. Have faith. Be expectant. That your God is a great God. that your God is a mighty God, that your God is a powerful God. When he lands into your situation, that situation will no more be there. Hallelujah. Will no more be there. So be expectant and have faith. Hallelujah. Ginukeneme, I think and I believe this man did. And that is why Jesus paid visits to him. It's because of obedience and sensitivity. In hell, we can be in a condition. We can be in sickness. We can be in problem. We can be in trouble. But be obedient to the Lord if you want to come out of that situation. But there may be a wind bongo ba. Pira tak tutwal. Po yini, akobi kitini, God sees our heart. He sees what is in your heart. In that condition of yours, entia nene yikuoni. Akala kala ngo ame yini tekede. You pretend in the daytime that you are with me, but at night time, you will go and search for sorceries, for the source of your problem. Tell me, Jesus Christ, only I think I cannot come and pay a visit. I cannot make my divine visit to this life. Because you are not obedient. In paper, the wind. But it is sensitive. This man was so sensitive. He was so sensitive. That's why the Lord paid visits to him. Hallelujah. Mea giki. I mean, you can do scripture. You go and read Isaiah chapter 1, verse 19. Isaiah 1, 19. Mea giki, honor and value. 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

Ekin menuti lebe Uganda Radio Dulme URSB. 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So seven thousand seven hundred and two companies has been deregistered. 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Then two guns recovered, eight arrested in crackdown against ham gangs in Gulu. 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
2: 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Hey, my mother, now what I can not let
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0: 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I'm
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0: 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A boy, a younger, modern, a boy, hello.
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0: Poi Megi.
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7: 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And when are you not? Ideal guest house. 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
0: 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Aidi may ABC Nursery, Kri Primary School. 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
11: 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Agama dang chia timere radio station man. Nyo goka chim, nora bira bora beach, a beach abor not, nora be not.
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1: With program a community focus, major Okello Borubere Florence Nightingale School of Nursing and Midwifery.
2: This is not just another vaccine introduction. It is a bold step towards liberating our nation from the heavy burden of malaria, a disease that has for long robbed our children of their futures.
1: Program a community focus che ukiko na cha bi chawa chele nuchu na chawa dekme udiko.
3: The government has accorded APACH a good comments of health service management.
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0: 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Hello, honorable.
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0: 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Tim doko be dingo do hipo de ko bo. Hello. Hello.
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0: 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Ibura be.
3: Yes, Solomon.
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1: Yeah, I don't know. What about
0: more honorable? I wonder if you gonna be one to be the honorable. Hello. Hello. Honorable. Jamie Petty, Hello. Hello, honorable. Let me tell you what. Why don't I know Kira Meromo?
1: Hello.
3: Hello.
1: Yes.
3: Yes, here with you.
1: Oh, yeah.
0: Honorable.
5: Yes.
0: Odio ti nyonya mono kan nyonya mono tia mi yelo wa.
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6: chie. Win program e community focus. Ame jo okelo borube de Florence Nightingale School of Nursing and Midwifery.
7: This is not just another vaccine introduction. It is a bold step towards liberating our nation from the heavy burden of malaria, a disease that has for long robbed our children of their futures.
6: Program a community focus che ukiko na chabi chawa chele nucho na chawa dekme udiko.
8: The government has accorded Apache a good comments of health service management.
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0: I will radio one or two meter temo to try make a work career, don't honorable David Bongabo, and I don't hear okay, don't hear. 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
5: Hello?
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0: Oreme Kong?
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5: 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So monumental demonstration and UK export finance, UK government and the financing your contractor will own Nexus Green. So monumental demonstration, mammy be your nanny. And I'm adopting a cooperative model. I share my name with Pastor Tony Ogwan. So irrigation is covering acres apart of you. 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
0: Membership uti absorbing tech cooperative me do ki football chairman mobile pastor Tony Ogwa. And your Paul Kiungu Rumizigi joining tengo tech cooperative.
1: Okay.
0: Paul Lewo you are men nero bilang chi kurikom agriculture more than nero giti kurikom community development community engagement so kuri joining meti within the patch town kando endo Kiungu Rumizigi. Very meeting or dialogue ke DHL Ariomor, Tamu will be a referral, Yanukelugini, Tamimania, Kimuta Tierce, Ginu, Nora Riamos, Chan, Joka and Okoni Ginita, Rashikano, Okoni Ginuti, Tadong Nam.
1: Hm?
0: Making a bit neat, could the technology in Terry for Rogi, one of Joka and Lantio contacting a level of. So, show you more TM Kubuja, where, you know, Ethiopia, attending. Peter, be put in duty, tia, I did change. Eh? Me to Lego. Giovanni, about me, Peter, eh? And the jog and about me, Peter, tea salt, eh? Pure white. A maiden tea pong, Bim, Balleg, Victoria, and your barrio and island, pure white, eh? Coach, how come you want your career, tetery, for Ren, and my one direct, for a dang a meal, I don't come to more fertilizers. Then give me your coney. One very long and the bill more chan. Cardo air production level a mile. Could the technology more cold storage? Yeah? Make when you organic, you didn't put in your land any quality, may chim one dish and more. May one very pick our light. The chowney one dish and more chemicals, the doom to Charlie Concova. Major division the TV, you know, TV the chemical, the committee with the TCM of both. New pay to no more call. Bari Japanese, eh? Wa Michel Fier, yo Michel Fier, dek Michel Fier ngwen. Borwa kan Fier Michel non to ko imando we koenen ko. So, you're very concerned. The toller work and chemicals doom than worry for vegetables. So, you are just for vegetables, you're experimenting by adopting organic, yeah? And then the chukilo, oh, baro tingu, tingu wa nishapukan nishilani. Me a beach, me quan you, Miss Kill, to me a shell quan you, or kill a shell. And the chicky coach a car can enjoy it at the willy chilling to me a beer, to me a bore. I don't know any alar, taking a tea level cup organic. Organic begging rule, organic certification. I got a coney farmers, beer bed, a metal digitized, a new in rule, traceability, ability. 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Nataman, no ticket, a chimamati, digital platform. You look at Kony and now Kerungari. For me in the law of any air, to Kony Akas, the demand to Pimuron, who was the Akas a day, to come banking Nari Jamito, Kori, Ginaroman, Yakin in a real. Also, the Gani give it a minute of video. Inputs, Sabino. So, your Bino Quete could be your warm room come from inputs, Major Mapura.
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1: A very good morning, exactly 10 a.m. news bulletin coming your way right here on Radio Apache FM 92.9. Loud and clear, and here are the top stories making the headlines this morning. Authorities in Apache have handed over 1.1 billion irrigation scheme to Abolo Waste in Apache municipality. Uganda police constructing 200 model stations to boost security services across the country. Lawyers condemn alleged abduction and tortured of Elias Lukwago. United States and Iran agreed roadmaps toward the final deal. In sport news, Tunisia became the first African team eliminated from World Cup. This and more. Now join me in a full find it stories at 10. I'm Daniel Hodo. Good morning. Resident of Abolo Waste in Barowelo Cell, a weird word in a Tick Division Apache municipality, have received a major boost in agricultural production following the official handover of 1.1 billion irrigation projects. The project known as Abolo Waste Community Irrigation Scheme was funded by the Ministry of Water and Environment under the financial year 2024-25 to enhance agricultural productivities and improve the livelihood through year-round farming. While handing over the facility, Apache District Chairperson Mr. Ambrose Agechopio commended the constructor, the Annex Green Solar Company Limited, for delivering quality works and ensuring the value for money. He urged community members to take ownership of the projects by protecting and properly managing the infrastructures in order to ensure its sustainability. Mr. Gage notes that the irrigation scheme will enable residents to continue producing food even during the dry season, thereby improving the food security and household incomes. He further revealed that Apache District is expected to benefit from more development projects in future due to its commitment to effective project implementation. Local residents expressed excitement and gratitude upon completion and handover of the project, describing it as a timely intervention that will transform agricultural activities in the area. Abolo Waste Community Irrigation Scheme is expected to play a key role in boosting agricultural production and strengthening resilience against climate-related challenges across Apache. Uganda Police Force is contracting now 200 sub-county policing model stations across the country to improve security service deliveries. Uganda Police Force is contracting 200 sub-county policing model stations across the country to improve security service deliveries, police accommodation, and visibility at the grassroots level. The Assistant Inspector General of Police, James Apora, says 70 stations have already been completed and are ready for occupancy, while another 70 are nearing completion and the construction continued to on the remaining 60 housing unit. He noted that the delays were caused by inadequate land, delayed supply payment, and challenges accessing the remote area. Police spokesperson Kitumba Rusoke says the station have been equipped with motorcycle, additional personnel, communication equipment, and patrol vehicles to improve the operation. He cited Kafu Police Model Station in Nakasongola District as a key facility for combating crimes along the Kampala-Gulu Highway. The project, introduced by President Museveni in 2019, aimed to decentralize policing across the country. Each station costs about 150 million Ugandan shilling and will enhance emergency response, intelligence gathering, and community policing. The reported abduction and alleged torture of senior lawyer Elias Lukwago have sparked outrage within Uganda legal fraternity, with lawyers warning that the attacks on advocates handling politically sensitive cases threaten the rules of law. According to Uganda Law Society, Lukwago was allegedly abducted by members of Special Force Command, subjected to torture, arraigned before a magistrate court, and later remanded to Luzira prison. During an extraordinary meeting in Kampala, Kenyan senior counsel Martha Karula called for greater solidarity among lawyers, saying advocates representing political clients are increasingly becoming the targets. She cited previous incident involving lawyers Aaron and Kato Tumusimwen and urged regional cooperation to defend the human rights in the country. Uganda Law Society President Isaac Semakande described Lukwago as a veteran defender of constitutionalism and urged lawyers to remain committed to the principle he represents. Law Society says it is considering legal and advocacy measures to protect lawyers and safeguard the judicial independence in the country. Across the border, the United States and Iran have agreed on a roadmap aimed at reaching a final agreement within the 60 days coming, following high-level talks held in Switzerland. Mediators from Pakistan in Qatar described the first day of negotiation as a constructive, saying both sides had made encouraging progress toward resolving the key issues. According to the mediators, the two countries also agreed to establish a deconflication mechanism intended to help prevent further military escalation and support efforts to end hostilities in Lebanon. The talks comes amid heightened tension in the Middle East, and earlier, United States President Donald Trump warns of possible actions against Iran over its support of Hezbollah. In response, Iran chief negotiator Mohammad Ghalibaf urged Washington to exercise caution in its public statement and rhetoric. Meanwhile, Israel Defense Minister Israel Katz says Israel forces will remain in southern Lebanon for as long as necessary, while Hezbollah has vowed to respond to any violation of the ceasefire agreement. The development has now been closely watched as efforts continue to promote stability and prevent further conflicts in the region. In our sport news this morning, Tunisia have become the first African nation to be eliminated from the FIFA World Cup following a heavy 4-0 defeat to Japan in their second Group F match on Saturday. The loss comes after the Eagle of the Cartridge suffered a 5-1 defeat to Sweden in their opening fixtures, leaving them with 9 goals conceded in just 2 matches and no chance of progressing to the knockout stage. Tunisia entered the match under the immense pressure following their poor start to the tournament. The disappointment loss to the Sweden led to the departure of the head coach Sabri Lomonchi, with Avery Rana appointed shortly before the clash against the Japan. Speaking after the match, Tunisia supporter expressed disappointment with the team performance, saying fans had traveled from Tunisia, Paris and other locations around the world to support the side, but were left frustrated by the result. Tunisia will now face Netherlands in their final group match, hoping to restore pride before exiting the tournament. A very good morning. This brings us now to the end of the news bulletin. Can you join me again for the recaps that made the top stories this morning? Residents of Abolo Ways in Barowelo, Apache municipality, have received a major boost in agricultural production following the official handover of $1.1 billion irrigation project. Uganda Police Force is constructing 200 model stations to boost the security services. Lawyers condemn alleged abduction and torture of Elias Lukwago. United States and Iran agreed roadmap toward final deals. And Tunisia becomes first African team eliminated from the World Cup. Have a very good morning. Keep tuning for more programs still propping up. And don't miss our subsequent latest news bulletin at midday and 1 p.m. Have a very good morning.
2: That
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0: Right, a very good morning, Radio Kanokenti Yedikumeniatin. Jolly Matek, you made a mid morning show, the first edition. Machabit and Radio. Dake Hapari Aboricum Chang, when Mediku, Tinuber Chiokihu, fresh new week. Of course, how was your weekend? The Piru Ario, the Mabisha Matimario, the Piru Abishel. Nyabedu Ian Smith, the Ekan, Jawa Beach Mediku, the Yom made a mid morning show. Then Chabit Nachabishel, the studio can catch a locum to on radio. Yes, you need to know. Kano kenti ye, we can no car nining. For the football lovers, World Cup tier water bear matek. Hey, World Cup tier water bear. Then at least you need to know no you tier your matek. Not you enjoying World Cup. You roma malo my gel. Yes, of course we can better tier cup in Monday kitty. No dano tier men, no dano put petia bear a bear. Hey, no dano put tier catch a kid is hangover. You can no traveling in Yaka Kwangi. No more word word way catch. Hey, no da mono bear matek on radio. Otherwise, mid morning show that you have chani, take the segments of Paul Matek. I mean, me one new kitamedica, take the community teen, the chow and chow gambuchima ya hoboricano. The teme yang new kitamedia, take a then as well, chang when kajik and nushu. I've been here, I'm in a blue chain, come request a yaboricano with double request on the mid morning show. Then chang when I kept your beach. Your birthday wishes been better on the radio. Minya ngi yo karanga metia kwe birthday mer kotini when the piru wario medu ma bishel on radio. Right, minya ngi kiti kachike dikumeni atin weekend okar nining on radio. Mean morning show. Good morning. Hello.
1: Hello.
0: Yes.
1: Nining on you again.
0: Atia ba.
1: What you tieni?
0: Yes. Manga.
1: Jasper,
0: we can no car ninga.
1: We can no car bear.
0: Okay.
1: Yeah.
0: All right. Poi ma tech bear chocolate on the radio.
1: Yeah.
0: Okay, yes. And you gay when we can no car bear major. Poi ma tech. Mean morning show hello.
2: Hi, Ivan.
0: Yes.
2: My name is Lokal Ivan Dumoli.
0: Hmm, Ivan.
2: Poi you doing?
0: Poi make it down. We can tell you, car meaning.
2: I on a bear, well, cap there was a bear there, young Yamat.
0: Okay.
2: I go one quote, Yamat spot.
0: All right, where you attack? Hello?
3: Hello?
0: Yes.
3: Hello?
0: At your bear, you're going to?
3: No, Brian, I'm going to.
0: Brian, I will have to a bear.
3: Brian, I will
0: have. Yes, I will have. We can car meaning.
3: We can get a car of bear, no worry.
0: Ana pehana moro petie.
3: Be gara poi finish for Rwanda.
0: Okay, poi matek.
3: Be waru wara ni.
0: Okay, yes. Next caller, hello.
4: Hello.
0: Hmm.
4: Poi na.
0: Poi megida.
4: Da.
0: Yes, man nga de
4: go chimu. Judy,
0: yes, Judy si boye tieni nga.
4: Boye tia be.
0: Okay. We can.
4: Ana kar gire weekend na be.
0: Okay, poi matek.
4: Da.
0: All right. Okay. Another caller on the radio, hello?
5: Hello.
0: Yes.
5: Why are you doing
0: here? Yes, why you make it down?
5: Yeah.
0: Hmm.
5: You know, can I tell you, I'm not Bulu Mogo.
0: Bulu Mogo Tia Bear?
5: Bulu Mogo Tia Bear, can I move to here? Hello.
0: Hmm. Okay, why you attack? All right. Right, second last caller on the radio, Pichani. Hello.
6: It's Mr. Ian Smith.
0: Good morning. Chua bae, yin gono?
6: Anak kata bae, tutalza.
0: Okay, man nga te goe jimi kwene?
6: For your door, why program at right, tutalza?
0: Yes.
6: Tiko kede ema ba?
0: Yes, ema. Weekend o karo ninga?
6: Weekend o karo bae, tutalza, Mr. Ian Smith. Nyo bori kanu bo?
0: Pae hama orpot peti ye.
6: Ah, nego karo bae, tutalza. Tia bedi kan gira mora, tia wea bedi kan.
0: All right, for your matek?
6: A for your ba?
0: All right.
6: The program and I take the cook them on my TV.
0: Okay, last caller for now on the mid morning show. Hello,
7: hello, Professor Chalwen Amora with over there at Tina Joven and Athena Water.
0: Yes, Professor Leon Tiening.
7: And I am you for more at the channel for the will can all one or Louis Lung Miko.
0: Louis, yes, Lung Muno. Yes, we can no carling.
7: But yeah, better weekend at Arachin Killa Bora.
0: Okay.
7: Well, more prayer to Bam, you may call you.
0: Actually,
7: acquire.
0: All right.
7: I take a program.
0: Okay.
7: I take a
0: all right. Right, on radio, Monoka Chicken, Manuka, Gimachiman, Logam Pichani, your Paul Mateka Mateo in radio. Boy in Matek. The Mid Morning Show will start away straight away. Chan and Yabiru Ian Smith shall be going straight away up to the top of the hour.
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Toy driver ci baka kan na na bamme na doro mako ma kon radio mon driver ta yabot is the lyrical to head a capiro abishel kom jawang when medico on the mid morning show. Right, mid morning show na jawang when medico on radio. So when you have just joined us, put pay what report pay till late because one puru chao show acha. Yes, puru chao show acha. Kano kenti ye. You are right at the right frequency. Hey, right frequency radio Apache FM radio when you document your teen mid morning show on your radio. 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
10: Right, point do chene wa check. Me chat wilo karo kano nyo radio. 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Kum chao ngwen me diku. Pote winyo mid-morning show. Up to the top of the hour. Me jenge we mitu winyo koi. Diku menyo tin the double request on the mid-morning show. Mid-morning show double request. Hello. Yes.
11: Oye.
10: 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Mitu winyo were.
11: Ito ki Jasper again, Fudi.
10: Yes, Jasper.
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10: Eh?
11: Kante.
10: Kante.
11: Yeah.
10: All right.
11: Akwai.
10: All right. Why ma take Kante yae bot Davido featuring Fev. Hello?
12: Hello?
10: Yes.
12: Kone la.
10: Mitu winyo were na yes.
12: Ame tu winyo ma Dr. Plexi.
10: Plexi, kone.
12: Anyima potie.
10: Anyima potie.
12: Eh.
10: All right. Why ma take? Alright, sony radio mono wena no gamu kedi kumeni atin, ndida request show, dogu chien kede program sa pol, mepute nye mwakani radio.

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So poye matek Mr. Jacob ema radio patch. 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

0: right, Tracy Melon, Yokon Uganda, Chuchilaba, Radio Nakeha, Kiranwenwe Beach, Komcha, Wangwen Medical Radio, Uchen, Nimewea Check Mecha Twil, Tukamu Juameta Kwerbas, Degyoka Niatina Radio, so in the better tire, Mego Echimi Yekan, Metral Message Yekan, Kati Kwerbas Deni, Niatina in the Piru Wario, Medema Bishal, Matumia Yoka, the Piru Wabishal, and Radio. 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

0: Right, boy, do we check? Match at Wilokaro Kanan Radio. Right, Piang Edunga, Kate Quer Bus, the American Yatino, and the Piruario, Menema Bichel, 2026. Ready, so I'm talking among you all in Yatini. No, I'm talking among you all in the Piruario, Menema Bichel. I'm more Kanan Radio. This is the right time. I have my first call online.
1: Hello?
0: Yes.
1: Man, Vicky, model pack.
0: Yes, Vicky, model pack, you know.
1: Olympic
0: Tia Bear. What do
1: you want to acquire?
0: Yes, what do you want?
1: Opera Enoch Junior.
0: Enoch Junior.
1: Eh.
0: All right, happy birthday, but Enoch.
1: Why?
0: All right. Hello.
2: Hello.
0: Yes.
2: Daniel.
0: Yes, Daniel.
2: I'm birthday, Babana.
0: Babani Nyenga, Kerom Wahadi.
2: Happy birthday, Babana.
0: Happy birthday, your beach.
2: Uh-huh.
0: Okay, happy birthday, both Muzeni, Charles. Hello?
3: Hello?
0: Yes.
3: Real Gerard, now that Peter is going.
0: Yes, Gerard, now that we're birthday meeting.
3: I can't wait for you, Bruna.
0: Yes, Bruni, Nyenga, Ramu Hadi. Okay, happy birthday, both Ambrose, Sidikumenia Tin. Hello? Right. Yes, in radio. Mantia Konebe to Gloria. Gloria and teacher Garekucha. Gloria continue. You know, happy area. We are BCL. Yes, 26 years of age. Happy birthday, Gloria. Dennis Golowelo. Yes, Dennis Golowelo. You didn't know more happy deck. We are BCL. Poema Tech. We are more happy deck. We are BCL in radio. Mono Dennis Golowelo. Kucha. Kerebando Kerwako Yagiki. May the birthday wishes you come in on the mid morning show. Daki appear beach. We are yo. You come chang when mediku. Don't get Daki Hamora Pekara beer. Toward one of sports on radio. Yano Bid Ian Smith. But still, stay tuned. Those ones who are celebrating their birthday today, we are saying happy birthday.

Hey, but why should God even borrow you 5 million twal? Yet you don't even have something for breakfast today. No, 5 billion duan should at least be 3k kano and on radio. Yes, Papa God borrow me 5 billion. Yes, Mr. Long Oscar, tia diegi kucha nuko ni mitu winyuwero. So, weno kuhoka bae mateko nye radio wunemi maru winyuwa. 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Assembly Assistant Youth Leader Mono Mr. Isaac Newton Yuru Nene yomi ya ngeo ngecha be. So yina metie Ulelpek Assembly Nene meeting binu bedo katia tini. So you endeavor me bedo katia Komi Kunashon Radio. Otherwise kene mono keloke kime show edikume na tine Mid Morning Show. 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
4: the long and winding road to bring the title home. For 22 years, the old Arsenal artillery has lain silent and dormant, gathering dust, gathering doubt, but this season has lit the fuse. After 22 years of gloom, it's about to go boom! The Arsenal cannon fires again! 22 years of wait. Arsenal roar like it's 2004.
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Poi Matek in a meeting when you are online, T when you are on your radio receiver, your radio cassette, Jolly Matek, Locom to Dicumenatin Radio. Karokiramaka Dutch, Jacket engagement to making Pashu, for National Sports, the International Sporting Stories on your radio. Na result metu hamabu no bedetie Lake Mea Atana Primary School, timu dilu Mea Atana Youngstars, gino goa kwa timu Mea Opuka Tuan, goal sarioi kwa Machel, ni ingeja bedu Mr. Ambro Joli, kwa ima take Ambro Joli. 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Result ama wonu tu here. The Lake Mea Guru the P7 School, a Guru the FC Junior Team, bino goi dupal gola chele kenikom not munu junior team, then a Guru the Football Club, senior team, tego yokoshi dupal football club, senior team goes are comachel. 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Up next Court United, Court Youngstars, you to Kuchakali International, Chakali International, you'll be at Chakali P7 School on your radio. You'll be at TNO, Pia Court Kajaki, Chakali United. Chiandeka Metia Binoni, friendly match, Binu Betty, Yakina, Ngayi, Young Red Bull, Kajaki Northern Eagles, Mayana Hoge Kusha, Imarakana Playground, Chabong and Kajaki Nusha Medicine, Team Coach, May Young Red Bull, Mr. Bonga Vin, and Yamiang, which I check my tech. Oh, dealer Betty, right, dilibinu beda tie. Yes, dilimo beda woni Igitech Community Stadium. Inuni jampo binu beda be PFC Nyoni Fireflies Football Club kaname junior team Mea Willabon Red City. Nyo Red Scorpion. 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Jome Fireflies goals achie gola chele kene komnot. Poye mate Captain Dan Wiz. Yes, kajo goi rechwa alo message. Kapu goi. Joke and ten new comedian link in a cow go your petrol message. Give me a pebble. Yes, cow go in me while meal. Manta Kunemi and Kit and Morocco to catch it then Ivory Coast. Yes, those African nations club a miracle Haberu Kakevad. I mean, you know me, Jakevad. Look out to my Kunan radio. A warning change up in Lincoln City of Bino to Real Car. Maya, we can ask Lincoln City to Bino go or Real Car goals are Yakum not. Kunichinario and Lincoln City, Tia Jola to the youngsters, a better unity medical senior team in Lake Mel Lincoln Sports Arena, being able to PRO Kiboko Mel Lincoln City. Lila warn you to Harry Tarogale P7 School, join us Metarogal Bino Goka, Yugala Young Ipos, Gola Chele Kenicom Not, Echeng Chabi, join us Tarogal Tia would to Kutim Rulmequi by the Wanderers, a better unity medical senior team, Chene Mewo Pew to Hudu, may join us Tarogal Kere fans. Chile to me a Bishop Beach, table Mr. Ngol Rashford. 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A level football club. 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So you know met Iwal, God bin be a tier canasha. 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Chao pa kachake nusho mewi tieno yu radio. With that, my world will be at the P7 school. And then I went to P7 school to the Galaxy. We go Camilo Pro City. 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And young and better much than your Lurma take cut off a Galaxy. 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

0: gathered around the playground. 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And Marginals All Stars, gini go wero, members in also came to gini go yan team. 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
0: Right, poidu uchene wea check. 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Unenu Kampala Queens. Indo world of final. Bedu ginoko champions made 2026. FIFA Women's Cup. Yunga ingini nafa na afti umeka ume Muslim goals are yoi kom not in the final. Motu heru wone ching chabit. At the first day of meti kadi ba unyu radio. The Queens of Soccer. The Queens of Soccer. Gino encrypting yoko their name on the winners list. For the first time. Wote duong woro matek for their combined display. You know that game better tia woro. Now the two teams, you know, fully tier deserving in merit to go to the finals, given their performance of better by attack in this competition. Kaombe Muslim, you know, the seeking in make compete for the domestic double, while Kampala Queens, you know, the redemption, given it because, you know, very poor run of form in the league. Now, Kampala Queens, I mean, Kaombe Muslim, you know, they are going to go league because, you know, they're going to call Uganda's FIFA Women's Super League. You know, they're going to go to the league double against the Kampala Queens and the World Polar. In the world, it was Kampala Queens who showed character and Kajike Pizuna Bayam attack by winning goals are come not thanks to Gosa Moyabo Joanita and Mbabazi. And Mbabazi made a Kajike Kamita Kamiyati Naigaga. In the world, Golo, one of the Kampala Queens. Now, in meaning it in the duo, in they have been efficient matching in Kampala Queens' journey to success. Can I make you more two goals? Can you more two goals? Pashu, Nuni Pashu Kajike away in the same finals against the Lady Doves. I number Bazi and Chahamatu Golo Kachaka an acrobatic kick. Go acrobatic up by my tactic appliance on a poor handling by the goalkeeper. When it's side that Namayanje and no Pogwa Mahadil Marabeda Capidoga. When then, of course, I number Bazi to get a chance of Bama Tema to Golo Katiate. So Mugina Mot Beta Tiena Woro, Kampala Queens. You know, the seventh team may win a quarter for Women's Cup in as many editions. Now, individual accolades that were awarded here were awarded to Kobot to Paul Matek and best goalkeeper, but alone Sharon Kaidu. Sharon Kaidu, but goalkeeper, Kaida, Kampala Queens, and would be the best goalkeeper. Then, best defender, but Samali Nakawacha, and you will be the best defender, took the Kawempe Muslim. Best midfielder, but Shamusa Najuma, took the Kampala Queens. Top scorer, but Joanita, Ainum Babazi, and you will took the Kampala Queens. Then, most valuable player, but Joanita. I name Mabazi and took the Kampala Queens, so I know better coche to a daughter to a bearer, and also Kampala Queens, you know, getting a better of Kawempe Muslim. You got a more new better tier on radio. So, Sekafa under 17 women's championship, there were Tina Medatia, Waranyim, Lobo Tanzania, the body in Medara Salam, Kaname Uganda under 17 women's football team, and I won't be booking for that sort in the finals of this year. Sekafa under 17 women's championship, you gain loyal Kenya in the same finals. I won it in Chabit. Now, the team Queens. I want to put you a dominant display. Make cruise you to win. Make goals a day come not. Let you know final match of the under 17 championship on radio. Now Shadia Nabirie, man, we to have another coming in. By the way, Shadia Nabirie made the immaculate chain. Going to make a goal each before Kenyan defender Jael Samiyo been made to into her own net. Let me Uganda goals a day come not. Now that victory was so sweet. Messi took a revenge for Uganda against team making maybe limiting Yokoshe for the FIFA Under 17 Women's Cup Championship. I mean, FIFA Under 17 Women's World Cup qualifiers. We are more carny, eh? We are coming over Uganda. We took a draw, men don't look at Lobo Kenya, Uganda can. Then they would give Lobo Kenya to get draw, Megola Chele, Comachel. So, Kenya progress according to the FIFA Women's World Cup qualifiers. The next stage, Mono Egola Chele on aggregate Megola Chele, Comachel via way goal rule. So, Guinea World seeking revenge. Megoy, Guinea Colobo Kenya goes a deck, it come not. Now, Uganda. Give me to Colombo Tanzania. Mona Beruke finals. I mean, Beruka teaching Chambishel. I mean, Chiaria made a binima so Chambishel. I made a binima Beruke finals. Binima Tay Lobo Yakin Lobo Uganda, Kelobo Tanzania. Because Lobo Tanzania, Gina won Lur Matek, Lobo Kenya, Lobo Sudan. Goals are Dangwenikum Notwal. Host Lobo Tanzania, Gina won Bin Lur Matek. Lobo Tanz, Lobo Sudan. Goals are Dangwenikum Not. Let me go to the Chalbala, Joru, work finals, catch a Tukulo, Uganda, my Tianrio. Now, give me your Korean Dobo Tanzania, Gina progress to the semi finals. Chalbala group leaders, make group A, and I'm going to get the points Abiru, ahead of Lobo Kenya on goal difference. So, finally, we'll be teaching Bichianrio, Metabuni, Uganda, be to Kulobo K, Lobo Tanzania, Chalbala host. Let's wait and see if Uganda, I'm modifying odds, they will go again, team in the main. Team in Lobo Tanzania, Tungi, Bomini, Dar es Salaam on radio. Now, we copy the Monkan work and copy from Uganda County. My point in coaches, they are better with a numero Mamalo Matek and my Uganda Premier League debutants. You are Warren Yen to the Football Club. Official Gino team appointed to a veteran tactician. When Dudu Bosco, maybe their new head coach ahead of the 2026-27 campaign. I'm going to be on radio. The club confirm you Gino Koni, Gino confirm your appointment via its official social media channels. They validate your coach. The early reports near Bosco will be the front runner to take over the hot seat. Now Bosco Dudu been replacing Kanamon Morgan Chancellor. Now Morgan Chancellor every the man more successful gonna mastermind your question to the football club. Catch that historic promotion to the top flight soon Mokarni can coach better coach Motia Bam I can do Uganda Premier League edition of Mokarni for big league on radio. Now the coach shake up here Bino Chalabala on the heels of strict new regulation no chicken yen. May for to all the clubs. I may of course one to Kaibedo Club who can make it to Uganda Premier League. That coach should hold the calf A. Calf A, me better go board coach. Coach me better carry calf A. Let me and better coach. That is a minimum qualification. Me starting the season. Me that been a yen. Kai better coach. Me better carry calf A. Coaching line says. Kai pay catch kere. You know pay coach. You gonna Premier League. So Dudu and Leo Kawanga. The more luone. Morgan change. Me know you pay catch kere calf A. So calf A. Kai langan calf C. Tikale Jomora pe Kara Beach. Langan Jomora pe Kara Beach. Kere calf C. Then Uganda can load your America calf A. So Dudu indicate calf A. And we need to coach you, coach. Untukasaze Football Club come next season. So Untukasaze and you're promoting you, coach. They will be there with one primary objective: let him avoid relegation. And made the club's hierarchy banking heavily on Bosco's extensive knowledge. The football, local football, may navigate with the notoriously ruthless waters of the Premier League. May so be so called the team. Chalabala permanent fixture. Binu be dokatiye. 26-27 Premier League on radio. 26-27 Uganda Premier League. Binu ukiki yuko officially. Duma bor ne piro bor me piro bor me duma bor matu me roke piro bishial kan me fans they expect in the league's official fixture list I drop you quite a month earlier in late July giving ni Bosco kaji ke bilbe ke brief prison window me whip you their squad into the competitive shape me gina metie no kaji ke mtu kasazo gina chimo coach moloni Dudu Bosco me ne alu studio me go hoge ke Uganda Premier League come next season on radio. Now nen ko be komando kan nen go gina metie coach team za me do qualifying gina ka tirati. We are having teams in the middle qualifying in Okay, Uganda. If for big league weekend, Amokarni, we were finishing the playoffs. For big league playoffs, we took my bear, my tech weekend, Amokarni. Kanamea Moose Football Club. Gina Dotio qualifying in to the second highest division tier of football, Uganda Premier League, and Uganda's football pyramid. On the for big league. Now, Manolo Beka check a 2-1 aggregate victory over Maida. Making no go, Maida goes to Rieko Machel on aggregate on the northeast region. Imagine it here. Bishia Amokarni radio. The return leg. Not where Akogunga play going to Bukedia. But to go to a goalless draw between the two sides. Kanamea Moose, no winning in a goal, Sarie Comachelo at the Moose College Stadium, which ambition look at the so means the game of the ambition will be progressing in Okoche. Straight away, to Guinamon one Star Times, Uganda Premier League, radio. I mean, Fofa Big League radio. Now, this the two teams. Because Neno, Kaune no Buwambo. Buwambo United Gina Via from Buganda region. Gina do qualifying in Fofa Big League at the expense of Black Stars, no Kameti Kampala region, Kanasha. The Buwambo gonna qualify and the aggregate score goes a bishop on my deck. You get a leg of Betty Buwambo and your bitum goals and when you come in favor of Buwambo United Football Club in radio. So the first leg bintu mo gola chele ko machela peace now mutulele football club gin kaje ke de park wa youngsters gina binu complete ko de four promoted clubs ki de fofa big league ki soro base 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Then they would gain away both Pakwa youngsters, Pakwa Chukuni Monopea check. Binogo and the two Mepajule Lions, go as Rio, Gosaria, come not, and make it qualify on Koshe. You for Billy come next. So for Billy, bring your clubs and yen. Mete your Pakwa youngsters, the Tolere Football Club, Buwamu in the Kachaka Amus. Football club on your radio, mostly football club on your radio. So, give me those quartet, the teams and when I'm going to be the place to call the promoted clubs. So, clubs are promoting you, you're going to premier meti yeah. Black Power and Tugasaja Kataka Kiki is the homeboys. Monogina meti no, as far as copy come to who he concerned. Monogina meti no copy come Ugandan Kwan, Ugandan football can, Rogika can on your radio. Now, Nengino can meti, he'll come to who, he'll bolaya kuchada tirati on your radio. Now, I've been talking about the copy chat. Kiri will jam make headlines don't get there before any jam at the World Cup on radio. Copy come chat. Kiri will jam at the world. Nimi iroma malo mai chela on radio. Now, check it on the most pass. How much you can you fear on the most pass? By the way, come next season. We want to na marach matek because this team. Okay, you begin iroma malo mata we season na nyen. Put again na mapara ya biro. Ine muti kuna mapara ya biro season. Season sa riyama okola kola. So this time around, coach take one kwenye mono pair check. This time around, mono pair check atwale. Now, Sweden striker midfielder Lucas Bagvall. They are facing an uncertain future. You met him at the most pass can man. When you can't get a matter, you can challenge. Can no can a child balang at Lucas Bagvall. Now, Lucas Bagvall is more happy than again. He explored his options. Can a man me too? I don't know. My tech. He had limited playing minutes at the end of the season. I'm currently under Roberto De Zabri. I carry on many oftenly. Young me too. So far, man, he was not in his preferred position. Child by number 6. And to now, Michel Art, Lucas Bagvall, could enemy to no question new challenge can a more can on radio. Now, Spurs so far, one young a bet. The award Jacob Bakam Largumi in Yokani, Jamo Yoginema Tech, an additional midfielder. And of course, offer game in Pons Pirabona, may work in Gajibun Newcastle Football Club, Sandro Tonali. Newcastle Coni Caracara, card of no village, Cabin you can do pay him Kanasha, Bokan and Dahoko Chien. So Newcastle require a chin and maintain a most person work in Pons Pirabona, be Sandro Tonali, where you can chill. Thank you for Sandro Tonali. 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Of course, two of any featuring Matek Pilobo Sweden, Caramel, Lobo Sweden, Marching Lobo Netherlands, Gosa Beach, Comachel, when the Bonnie May host in Imaginity and Bishel. And go to two Pitio Pedek, where they can pit on my host position, Mokarni, and to miss your Durario, Young Bedoke, an ankle injury, Mononga Molo Lucas Bagvall, Okonien, Copaton, the most pass, College Japan, and Yakerichani, and 10 minutes at least, and candidate at least can all compete in another challenge in some other nations on radio. Monokache Lucas Bagvall. Now, I know we can manage to Liverpool Football Club. But we Liverpool. We are meeting Massey side. Now, Liverpool Football Club is going to do it. We are chill. We don't pass Peru a chill. I'm Inter Milan. We are catching the. Inter Milan. We are approaching catching the. We are going to Curtis Jones. Liverpool is going to take a verbal offer. We are offer made. We are going to work with Milan. Euros Peru a beach. We are going to pass Peru a chill. We are going to Curtis Jones. We are going to go. We are going to pay. Matuale. We are going to Inter Milan Football Club. Now that offer. Liverpool dia koni is well short of the £35 million. Megi no kero kwa at Curtis Jones no be valued at that £35 million. And of course, ginti am ti an winning matter mes sanction yoko a card price. Now we kule do ya kwa di Liverpool football club. Now Jones tike ni mo happy to a beach. Tike ni contract mo hachi lakano do ni meti at Anfield Stadium. And this is the second time Inter Milan of course have come for his services. Iti no meti Liverpool football club money Mohamed Awoti. Now Italian club of course ginko be interested. Tike ni mi matter kumli le ido matchel. I'm going to propose a loan move. The Mirgimon will lay up permanently. And to Liverpool will be turning down that offer. The Mirimedia to Inter Milan will lock a Jalabala Curtis Jones. Now, do you meet what? Piero Ausilio, maybe the Inter Milan Sporting Director. Connie Curtis Jones. Gino kun they are paying attention matek to both Curtis Jones. Of course gin po tu kano gino ken. Yes, gin tu munyanga berry. You made a Curtis Jones Edrim Liverpool Football Club Yakware China game and work catch it on radio. Now Curtis Jones ended up being war as far as Penyo Kosh Italian Italian teammate Mono Federico Chiesa. I mean his teammate Mono Federico Chiesa, been paying Federico Chiesa Matek. Me kita make war better catch it in Italy. And pay matter what it is. What it is like to live in Italy when Federico Chiesa near Mano, but Italy co burning or quite good in a mono de put a mo yeah, but Italian newspaper on the Gazette dello Sport. And then you can monte con Federico Chiesa. Curtis Jones opinion kita make war better catch it over Italy. Carry combe D. Liverpool dog. Quiet or chill no cause I am a Liverpool team member Inter Milan who were criminal points Piro Wachel. And could be done your criminal football club. And of course, many team have been when they can before signing his first professional contract. Category race, Martin Marioca, check it up. Are you born? You're looking at my TNOP, Curtis Jones. So, what do you think? Where do you think Curtis Jones should go? Should he remain in Premier League? Yeah, no, work in Inter Milan. Maybe when Kodal is paying, Krime Goja, Beruka, check it, can no can. You know, check it, Inter Milan, for the Liverpool Football Club, become Curtis Jones on radio. Now Real Madrid Football Club. Gina tiam ye begin a matter we care list gino better better moka pola mega two seasons. I mean season a chela mokara wuma chingino ya chingino. You know where ya wea. Abomakari kofo. Gina you begin a matter we building in a squad and a Jose Santos Felix Mourinho work squad didn't be the bam attack for the coming season. Now Real Madrid Football Club gino tiho kwa report a manager kone gino tiho made in Bayern Munich the France winger Mikel Olise. Kwa gina chill. The Spanish club Kobugene, they are not had. Again, they have not had any direct or indirect contact. I think 24-year-old, no representative, no Kawai Moreken. I mean, no Konegino pay Krimil Moreken, men and Mary Locole, Akarikum report never do no honey. They made the concern and may work criminal plus major Kripia beer with a deck. Mary Locosha, Ganamoluani, Mikel Olise. They made you quite a chill. Again, Miri Moreken pay from Mikel Olise in radio. Now, Real Madrid, Koro, Gintia Miri will Mikel Olise again, Mugino Kone. In their wishing to highlight the excellent institutional relationship, no what a better media can again deal with Bayern Munich and to get regrets. You know, Connie's speculation on Ian Emmett Wotti, you know, me will listen to you, no petia water tea, petia water tea. Petia water tea, Chalabal, Gina Chalabal, and my football club, Gin Potomac, and Michael Lisa, and of course, Lisa Binomato goes Piro Ario, take on the beating assist, Pedic, Chelpe, Bayern, Mini Martin, Mario, Piro, Mario, Piro, Bishel season across all competitions, and of course, the key member of France squad at the 26 World Cup. Now, I know when you provide assist to Kylian Mbappe, and Mbappe will not open a can make no goal of Senegal's goals a day, Kikomachel, in their first group game. So, Real Madrid, Ginukoni, Ginupemir, Momek, and Mawilong, Adam Luoni, Mikel Olise, Carico, Miriam, so far, made led by Jose Santos Felix Mourinho, already Gino sign of Bernardo Silva on a free transfer. Real Madrid, the community, Ginubiru, Will Jomeno, Kaimi, Jado, Will Jomeno, Matek, Real Madrid Football Club, Gino Willoka Jomeno, Buoloka, we. In package in contract anyen wanna be me can china did my tech so gin del my football come dey again it you can will to have my tech so gin will ko she benno civil will me more my bon will ko fullback mark ko right yes million points per bitch warrior then of course gin dot will ko defender Ibrahima Konate me kono w2 mo ko Liverpool football club da work kuno me nono me ke Denzel Dumfries million 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Now, what a camp of England in World Cup? A camp of England in World Cup. A woman in the Chiam Bishel Bukayo Saka, and put in a Kajakitun Melo of England, money, they are training ground ahead of Saka, been training individually, been training Kene Kene. Now, the one report to Tukato Hachil name Bukayo Saka, that will be training in Kajakit England squad, they provide a fitness boost. Both of us to call before their second World Cup match against Lobogana. The Arsenal winger and probably not taking part. The trainer covers the rest of the squad, Tiam Bichel, instead of NBU doing some individual work for a part of the session. Now, however, it is understood in Saka, and probably and of course, will be taking part in normal training for England's penultimate session number 1 Tiam Chabit before Tuesday's game in Boston. Now, Saka is nursing and actually standing this. I'm going to warn about it and get pain and actually injury. I'm going to be on the bench. England be goal of Crusher Gossang when he come to call a Bunubinu Kobo Chonee.

0: Mwana pitu kwa dilomere, abeli welcome metia wadi. So we wait and see, kabu kubayo saka. 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Uda hoko chini Barcelona Football Club. And of course his hopes of joining the La Liga Club. 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Now Crescencio Samuel's impressive World Cup performance tu habe mateka World Cup atia wote mono Crescencio Samuel club Netherlands. Performance of Ben actually affecting Man U's Manchester United's hope. May sign your question, Christian Sanvile. She affecting Enama Tech because they to Hudoka Bera Bera World Cup. So, okay, two Mera Bera World Cup. Tia made a impression of PSG. The PSG challenge is making a little team happy on Enama Tech, yeah, Western Football Club. So, Man U, Mirgame with Sanvile, she affected Matek. The performance of Ben Mater won him World Cup. PSG, okay, we came with the question, Christian Sanvile. To her Ben Matek, by the way, well, I mean, I'm a part of Chelsea. He's a very good winger. That team on all way, Lekon will be a bear for that team. 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Of course, any kid is impressed with manager Zabelo Samo Binanye. He did a precision. So let's wait and see. 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
2: 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Let's wait and see. It's another African economy that I'm going to buy my tech on radio. Another African economy is watching out for them. Below Cape Verde. No, Cape Verde, below more complicated. I'm going to buy my tech. You're going to pick a lot of Chile. Hey, that another Island country below Cape Verde. You're going to buy my tech World Cup. You're going to buy my Miami Stadium. You're going to buy a bishop. You're going to buy a bishop. You're going to buy a bishop. You're going to buy a bishop. You're going to buy a bishop. All the fans that you're going to buy a bishop. Because of Cape Verde. I warn you, you know. Yeah, made again, made a catch. Their World Cup deputy, you're a Bema Tech. And of course, they're not counting. Met so far, the unbeaten. What are going to be no holding? You call two-time champions, maybe two-time world champions. So, Uruguay goes a Rio Mario. Hey, Lobo Uruguay, but you're a motor World Cup. You're a world that they couldn't beat. Lobo Cape Verde. How many you know they're letting their fans, your fans go better. You're my tech. And I'm going to be shocking. Lobo Spain to a draw my goal, not to come, not in their opening game. And still. A walking in the hobby, you know, dream lead against Lobo Uruguay through an amulet Kevin Pina. We know go a long range free kick or a bam attack now, but the first player to go look via free kick World Cup at your water. We know an amulet Kevin Pina. We know free kick a bam attack and a bomb attack. That can be a chelem again. Go to yellow kadab carnasha and a petri. Idaka happy when we are in Maxi Arujo. Maxi Arujo to a gas on Yole a bam attack. Maxi Arujo took a Sporting CP. Another good left back. We know to go to Daka Piran when we are going after them to go to Timatu Medogino Kadaka Piran when we are BCL. 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
0: Yes.
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0: Yes, please stay with me.
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0: 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Another caller ti line kan before warehouse space bia mute lo.
2: Hello.
0: Yes.
2: Yeah,
0: it's here. Yes, Sagad.
2: Undermining team Masha.
0: Yes.
2: We should call it World Cup and meet him again. 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
2: 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But first, let's take a look at the headlines. Lango Students Association Medical Camp to benefit over 10,000 patients in Oyam District. S5 female student electrocuted at Mbale Pastor's Rentals. And Niger and Benin discuss normalizing relations between two countries. Details of these and more stories in the news. My name is Sarah Achiwachak. Thank you for joining us. More than 10,000 people are expected to benefit from a 5-day free medical camp organized by the Lango Students Association LASA of Kampala International University Western Campus at Anyeke Health Center 4 in Oyam District. The outreach, scheduled to run from June 22nd to June 26, 2026, will provide a range of specialized health services, including general medical checkups, surgeries, cervical cancer screening, ear, nose, and throat treatment, circumcision, ultrasound scans, sickle cell screening, and reproductive health services. Speaking ahead of the medical camp, LASA KIU Western Campus President Achoma Mark said the initiative is aimed at addressing the challenges many people face in accessing specialized medical services, especially in rural communities. He explained that the outreach would be conducted by experienced Lao medical professionals who are alumni of KIU Western Campus, supported by other health workers and volunteers. Achoma noted that the camp is funded through contribution from LASA members as part of the association's commitment to giving back to the community. However, he revealed that the organizers are facing financial constraints and appealed to well-wishers to support the initiative. He acknowledged a cash contribution of 1 million shillings from Oyam South Member of Parliament Patrick Ogwang-Obura and feeding support from Oyam North MP Dr. Eunice Apiotoho towards the success of the camp. The officer in charge of Anyeke Health Center 4, Dr. Patrick O'Mara, welcomed the initiative, saying it would significantly improve access to health care services for residents of both Oyam North and Oyam South constituencies. Dr. O'Mara said Anyeke Health Center 4 serves as a health sub-district, overseeing 15 lower health facilities, and the outreach would complement efforts to bridge gaps in health care delivery. He noted that Oyam District has an estimated population of about 500,000 people and emphasized the importance of such interventions in improving health outcomes. According to Dr. Mara, at least five specialist doctors who are members of LASA KIU Western Campus alumni, alongside other medical officers, will be available throughout the camp to offer services to patients. Meanwhile, Lao Parliamentary Group Chairperson and Oyam South Legislator Patrick Ogwang-Obura said improving health care remains one of the key priorities for leaders in the sub-region. The police in Mbale City, eastern Uganda, have arrested Pastor Hassan Wabutua following the electrocution of a 19-year-old student at his rental property. The deceased, identified as Evelyn Adongo, was a senior 5 student at Gil Shialok Memorial Secondary School. She was reportedly electrocuted last Thursday in Nabaza Zone 3A, Doko Ward, in Mbale Industrial City Division. Rogers Taitika, the Elgon Regional Police spokesperson, said Adongo was ironing clothes when she came into contact with electricity and died instantly. He said a team comprising of homicide detectives, scene of crime officers, and other investigators visited and documented the scene. According to Taitika, the body had a fresh burn marks on the left hand, consistent with electrocution. Police said preliminary findings indicate that the house where the incident occurred, owned by Wabotia and occupied by 9 male and female students, had an illegal electricity connection. Adongo's body was conveyed to Mbale City Mortuary for a post-mortem examination. Taitika warned students, landlords, and the general public against using illegal power connections, describing them as both dangerous and unlawful. Tororo Municipal Council's effort to increase locally generated revenue have suffered a major setback following a prolonged standoff involving municipal authorities, transport operators, and district leaders. At the beginning of the 2025-2026 financial year, the municipality awarded a lorry parking tender worth more than 28 million shillings to CleanAid Uganda Limited. Under the arrangement, the company was mandated to collect a parking fees from pickups and lorries operating within the municipality, charging each vehicle 3,000 shillings per day. Nearly a year later, however, the company says it has failed to collect a single shilling from transport operators, raising concerns about substantial financial losses for both the contractor and the municipality. John Obo, the proprietor of CleanAid Uganda Limited, said despite paying the agreed tender fees to the council, the company has not generated any returns from the investment. Transport operators maintain that their refusal to pay the levy is not an act of defiance. Some drivers argue that the charge is unlawful, while others say the fee is too high given the uncertain nature of their business. Tororo Municipality Mayor Bernard Ocheng said the current standoff reflects a pattern of interference by district leaders in municipal revenue collection. Under Section 9, Subsection 1 of the Local Governments Act, a municipal council is established as a separate local government with powers to administer its own affairs, including the collection of local revenue. You're tuning into the news broadcasting on 92.9 Radio Apache FM, located on Plot 12, Biashara Street, opposite Apache Bomber Ground, here in the heart of Apache Municipality. And now finally, in our news, following a visit to Niger earlier this month by Benin's new president, there were high-level talks in Conchu this weekend aimed at accelerating the normalization of relations. There have been tensions between the two countries since the military seized power in Niger in July 2023 and closed its border with Benin, restricting trade. Nimai accused Kony of hosting a French military base, aiding efforts to destabilize the new authorities and serving as a relay for terrorist groups responsible for attacks in Niger. And now to wrap up the newscast this afternoon, let's take a look at what made the headlines. Lango Students Association LASA Medical Camp to benefit over 10,000 patients in Oyam District. S5 female student electrocuted at Mbale Pastor's rentals. And Niger and Benin discuss normalizing relations between two countries. And with this, dear listener, we do come to the end of the news broadcasting this afternoon. Thank you so much for listening, and thank you for being part of Radio Apache. We do wish you all a lovely afternoon.
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1: 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Independent Institute of Health Science, Education Beyond Self.
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in English. The Academic Registrar at the Academic Registrar Uganda College of Commerce Aduhu invites applications for admission into affordable diploma programs on government sponsorship and both diploma and certificate on private sponsorship tenable at the college located along Apiri Road Aduhu Town Council Kwania District. The mode of study is full-time for government sponsorship, meant for government-sponsored students, and either full-time or weekend for private-sponsored students. These programs are Diploma in Information and Communication Technology, private, Diploma in Business Studies, Accounting, Marketing, Government/Private, Diploma in Procurement and Logistic Management, 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

0: business skills. For more information, please contact the principal on 0782-776-300 or 0703-489-496 or academic registrar on 0782-467-918 or 0750-334-533. The application form can be obtained from the registrar's office at the college or can be sent to you online on request at a fee of 53,000 shillings, bank charge inclusive. Photocopies of academic documents, birth certificate or national identity card, and a recent passport size photo that should be attached to the duly filled application form and returned to the college or the interview center not later than 19th of June 2026 during the working hours. Selection interviews shall be conducted on a date to be communicated. All applicants are encouraged to attend with their original academic documents. Due limited study vacancies, selection shall based on first-come, first-serve. Please, for further inquiries, contact the academic registrar on 0782-467-918. Chemtai Dison Mangoshu, the academic registrar, has signed this announcement. 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
0: 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Amen. Hello. Eh, start of the book, lah.
2: Yes, that again.
0: Hmm.
2: Poye obede ukedi kedwai program atek tutalwa.
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2: Poye dang dorowai program.
0: Poye dang.
2: Idok kai dog de idok ame.
0: All right.
2: Iko bukede ema mabe.
0: Hello.
2: Hello.
0: Hmm.
2: Yes.
0: Apoye dang.
2: Hello, obede pran.
0: Okay.
2: Iko obede.
0: All right. Hello.
2: Hello.
0: Hmm.
2: Luca Joseph Maya Aga.
0: Yes, Luca. Apoya.
2: What a mod person.
0: Aye, aye. I like this song, by the way. The other people whom they like stressing their friends. But it's not good. It's not good for you to give your friend a hard life. Hello?
2: Hello, it's Daniel.
0: At your bear.
2: Apoya Valangwal.
0: Apoya.
2: I did not get a key to type out your final word.
0: Apoya, take his it. All right. Second last call, hello? Wow, hello?
2: Hello?
0: Mm. At your bear. Mm. Yes? All right. Last call, hello?
2: Hello?
0: Mm.
2: Hello?
0: Yes, yes, Moses. All right. Where choke temo cherry? Last caller. Hello?
3: Hello?
0: Mm.
3: Hello?
0: Yes?
3: Daniel Kumabon.
0: Continue. Cheng doti kama kawaida kanoro dusho.
3: Apaji kong.
0: Apaji abe.
3: Jomo
0: no, we are just quitting now. Tiwai utidoi ya ya. Last call, hello.
2: Again.
0: Hmm.
2: Hello, my name is Wei.
0: Atiye ba.
2: Mar yung sistema is what pani ati ping aromit ko mga tarpo.
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0: Apoyo.
2: Okay.
0: Apoya take win radio. 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
7: Patrick Corico no dwong, or Tino for Pen, Bali and Dujo Yakiro Tianiro Kerry. Would you call Willow Mattress? Onual, Will Mattress a year, Yerakirikane Willie, Kaitur Willow Mattress at Ta, you will Mara come a deck, at Inburba Burgoria, Petenino, a do a puyet or choco dikucha, at Inuto, I look in Nino, and a mutia Yelumina Patrick Walk. 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
0: Apoi ba?
1: Yes, Patrick, I'm for a better name program at Rex Trava.
0: Apoy.
1: And my baby and a political carrying him.
0: I will.
1: Number Yoba.
0: Number Yo.
1: Yes.
0: Aye. Yeah.
1: Who made the program, ba?
0: Sure.
1: I take it. Fire.
0: Hello. Okay. Apoy.
2: Hello.
0: Hmm.
2: What do you say?
0: Atia.
2: Where is that Korean? No.
0: Yeah.
2: Isaac.
0: Oh, Isaac.
2: Where were you? Where are you? Where are you?
0: Number yo.
2: Your number yo.
0: Ah, yeah. Well, I'm not number deck. Hello.
2: No.
0: Apoye.
2: Apoye, ba.
0: There.
2: My name is Lokogwal Morris Momaj.
0: Morrison, it's your name?
2: That's your name, ba.
0: Hmm.
2: Namasel.
0: Namasel.
2: Accused.
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3: Hello.
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0: Apoy tuare kira.
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3: Ana da chwa kona ma chel ba.
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3: Ero.
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0: 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Apoy wa?
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0: right. Apoy matagba.
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0: Okay.
2: Mano do ruk is now here now.
0: Obedi.
2: Eh.
0: Yeah, there hello. Apoy. Hello?
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0: Okay.
3: Emmanuel Lumina Dan. When you don't hear until Loro just by a limb, you receive. We are a boy.
0: A boy, my tech.
3: Yeah.
0: Okay. Okay, yellow petty, hello.
4: Hello?
0: A boy, ba?
4: There, ma?
0: Hey, yo.
4: Man, you receive, man, boy.
0: A boy.
4: There.
0: Hmm.
4: I got Jack on Motti in the year, gonna get a star.
0: Anagama.
4: There.
0: Hmm.
4: Adonga Daniel do.
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0: Hmm.
5: I got an interview on a mate boy there.
0: Okay.
5: But you're a gift for body of the day when you're ready.
0: Apoy, my tag ba.
5: Apoy, ba. I'm a mate, but I'm going to get with
0: you. Okay.
5: What are you?
0: A yellow pair. Yellow pair, dear man, I told you. Hello?
6: Hello?
0: Boy, ba.
6: Patrick, where?
0: Huh?
6: Man, I'm not level in.
0: It's here, you
6: know? I feel bad by you.
0: Correct, you ever?
6: We did it. Let us can you talk? Can you do me die?
0: Okay. When
6: do you cook? We walk. You can do you cook? Can we get?
0: A bear.
6: I don't.
0: A bear. Gira.
6: We go on now. Jomoro.
0: Hmm.
6: We are checking that one. I'm not sure.
0: Okay.
6: I got a name. No call. I don't feel or.
0: Hmm.
6: We have a name. No yatia bulu. 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
0: 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Okay, boy, the telegram come man at the dog Google channel.
7: Hello?
0: A boy, ba?
7: Ba.
0: Hey, yo.
7: He
0: locked it
7: all in the mall. Mall and fake.
0: Hello, Kinga? He locked it all in the mall and
7: fake.
0: Only
7: very
0: mall and
7: fake. Ba. A boy? Ba. Hmm. I tell you to move to your morning.
0: Hey, yo.
7: I tell you to tell him what was there as well and fake.
0: Hmm.
7: Okay. Yeah, don't go on to our mother.
0: Hmm.
7: How
0: are you? How are you?
7: How
0: are you? How
7: are
0: you? Okay. Yeah, I'll

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1: 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I'm
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4: Today, I'm very happy that we are gathered here to witness the support of government to our dear farmers. We received this communication on the 4th of May 2026 when the suppliers delivered this hose. The hose were delivered in two batches. The first batch was in May, 4th of May, 2026. Then the second batch we received on 5th of June, 2026. In total, we received 52,327 pieces of hand hose.
3: Milton Abore Aloha Kakao, new chief administrative officer mea Paj district o komodimeno, officer kao, obino jogo ko poko kweyi kide mamagi, botopur, pien, luurugi unu utinimeno, kweyini, peramu wiwuri duchu ati ya Paj district, da Paj municipality. 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
5: The distribution of these handouts are based on the population census. Some of our households might have not been counted. So as we launched the distribution today, we still expect that some also may have challenge. So this should, we have the stakeholders who are coming from the sub-counties. You are our representatives. So as we give this today, we expect out of the households who were counted and those who could have not been counted, we are calling upon you and our technical staff to ensure that the distributions are made one per household as per the what? The guideline.
3: Achetung Borewon, Koma Beach Mayor, Patch District, Honorable Ambrose Agecho Peo, Kobanimano, and Nachala won come, Peonu, Ramu Yi Pukuki Maguko, about tier members, me Parliament, Maya Patch District, where I tacho you Wariga, me Lungokosi members, me Parliament, and when Magi, when been bit chat then, it was yo, Yuba, me Pukuki Magi, Bangoteder. Agecho made the Nimuru government, who can took a chicken bear, make on your Kurupur, and me Pulgi. 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
6: Make sure that these oils reach to the wananchi, those who are on the ground. It's very important for them. This costs about 8,000 to 10,000, but they cannot afford it. But you, as a sub-county chief, you can afford even 10,000 of them. You can even afford as much as possible. You, as sub-county chief, you can afford this horse. Maybe you are using ox plow. So less disease from this. Let's make sure that this horse reach to the community. I'm going to make a follow-up. Immediately after here, I'm going to make a follow-up in each subculture and see that you supervise up to the dot so that people receive this also. This is my humble appeal. When you don't do that, I will not be your friend. And you cut me off, I'm not going to.
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7: The data given to us, I also felt the same cries that the mayor of the municipal felt. I am not blaming our people that they refused to be counted. I am blaming the processes that UBOS did out the census. The processes of censoring the population census was done in a rush. I believe even the people who carried the census, some of them can stand on their 2 feet to testify that they cooked the data. There were people who waited for these people to the numerators to reach at their homes, which they never reached. But the data for the villages were taken back. Personally, I was counted because I'd put pressure. And because of the fear that I am the district speaker, I would talk something about them. They counted me, but some of my neighbors were not counted.
3: Bon, the Rimunu government, you don't put pe jengre, he come when me akwana, ame utiye, mohari yipiru abichel, pien, wilu nywale me karenacha, kache temo poro, kiri wilu nywale ame obolo kwir, mohari yipiru abichel, wilge nuo tema lo karo. 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
8: It is very unfortunate that people could not invite district councillor. I met my councillor from Chegere walking back, and I asked her, where are you going? Yet we have a program for that. And she said she's not aware. Yesterday I was with the Honorable Pira, asking her whether he's going to be here. He said he's not aware. And this is what Obongo is talking about. It is not about anyone. It is about all of us. We must not hide information from anyone for any reason. We try to hide information, then my presumption is that you are trying to hide what is supposed for the people. Because Honorable Florence must go and answer the question why these halls have not reached people. But if she cannot be informed, why is she a leader? That is a point that we must not. Obonga said if it happened before, it should not happen now.
3: Timukobuni tela me karame okaro. 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

0: 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With me, Isaac Newton Abeli. But first, let's start with the news making headlines. Apache District launches distribution of over 52,000 ANOs to households. Electoral Commission sets timeline for LC1 and Village Women Council elections across 71,214 villages. And also, including 254 deaths. That is according to Democratic Republic of Congo government. Thank you so much for your audience and choosing Radio Apache 92.9 FM Duandalo. Now join me for this and other stories coming in full detail. My name is Isaac Newton Abeli. Apache District has today officially launched the distribution of 52,327 to households across the district under a government agricultural support program. The launch exercise was held at the District Production Department and was attended by members of Parliament, district and municipal leaders, political leaders and civil servants. However, leaders expressed concern that the number of ores supplied does not match the district's current population. Speaking during the launch, the district production officer, Ms. B. While the second batch was delivered on June 5, 2026, bringing the total number of ANOs to 52,327.
1: Today, I'm very happy that we are gathered here to witness the support of government to our dear farmers. We received this communication on the 4th May 2026, when the suppliers delivered this hose. The hose were delivered in two batches. The first batch was in May, 4th of May 2026. Then the second batch we received on 5th of June 2026. In total, we received 52,327 pieces of hand hose.
0: Representing the Chief Administrative Officer of Apache District, Mr. Milton Abore, said the distribution exercise is based on household figures captured during the 2024 National Population and Housing Census. He explained that the households recorded during the census are the primary beneficiaries of the program. Mr. Abore, however, directed responsible officers to ensure that every household received one ANO, including households that may have been missed during the census exercise.
2: The distribution of these ANOs are based on the population census. Some of our households might have not been counted. So as we launch the distribution today, we still expect that some households may have challenge. So this should, we have the stakeholders who are coming from the sub-counties. You are our representatives. So as we give this today, we expect out of the households who were counted and those who could have not been counted, we are calling upon you and our technical staff to ensure that the distributions are made one per household as per the what? The guideline.
0: Meanwhile, Maruzi North Member of Parliament, Mr. Bernardo Timudoj, criticized what he described as poor communication gap between technocrats and their political leaders. He said councillors were not adequately informed about the ANOs program, making it difficult for them to explain the exercise to their constituents.
3: It is very very unfortunate that people could not invite district councillor. I met my councillor from Chegere walking back, and I asked her, where are you going? Yet we have a program for this. And she said she's not aware. Yesterday I was with Honorable Peter, asking her whether he's going to be here. He said he's not aware. And this is what Obong is talking about. It is not about anyone. It is about all of us. We must not hide information from anyone for any reason. If you try to hide information, then my presumption is that you are trying to hide what is supposed for the people. Because Honorable Florence must go and answer the question why these halls have not reached people. But if she cannot be informed, why is she a leader? That is a point that we must not. Bonga said if it happened before, it should not happen now.
0: On the other hand, Maruzi County Member of Parliament, Peter Obongachuda, blamed the Uganda Bureau of Statistics, UBOS, for what he termed as inaccurate population figures during the 2024 census. He argued that many residents were not captured, raising concern that some eligible beneficiaries could miss out on receiving the ANOs.
4: The data given to us, I also felt the same cries that the mayor of the municipal felt. I am not blaming our people that they refused to be counted. I am blaming the processes that UBOS did out the census. The processes of censoring the population census was done in a rush. I believe even the people who carried the census, some of them can stand on their 2 feet to testify that they cooked the data. There were people who waited for these people to the numerators to reach at their homes, which they never reached. But the data for the villages were taken back. Personally, I was counted because I'd put pressure. And because of the fear that I am the district speaker, I would talk something about them. They counted me. But some of my neighbors were not counted.
0: On the other hand, the Pai District Woman Member of Parliament, Ms. Betty Awor Engola, called for transparency throughout the distribution process. She urged leaders and implementers to ensure that the halls reach the right rightful beneficiaries and warned against the sale or diversion of the government-provided input. Ms. Engola also appealed to local leaders to actively participate in government programs to ensure that residents do not miss out on such interventions due to administrative challenges. Apache District Chairperson, Mr. Ambrose Agech, explained that the distribution exercise are delayed because the district leadership wanted area member of parliament to be present to witness the official launch. Mr. Agech emphasized the need for transparency and accountability among leaders and warned that strict action would be taken against anyone found diverting or mismanaging the ANOs. He added that the district would closely monitor the exercise to ensure all intended beneficiaries receive the agricultural input. And in another news, dear listener, the Electoral Commission has announced its readiness to conduct the local council elections across Uganda after receiving the necessary funding for the exercise. The election will cover village women committee position and local council one leadership structure in all 71,214 villages nationwide. Speaking on Monday at the Electoral Commission headquarters, Commission Chairperson Simon Biamakama said the electoral process will begin with the updating of the village and women village registers from July 6 to July 10, 2026. Biamakama urged Ugandans to ensure their details are included in the village registers, noting that registration is a key requirement for both voters and aspiring candidates. He added that all women intending to participate in the election must register with both the village register and a women village register during the 5-day exercise, which will run daily from 7 a.m. to 6 p.m. Registration will be conducted free of charge and supervised by village election officers appointed by the Electoral Commission. Biamakama also clarified that candidates will not be required to possess academic qualifications provided they are Ugandan citizens, registered residents or village and age 18 years and above. The Electoral Commission will display the village registers for verification on July 13th and 14th. For the Village Women Committee election, 5 positions will be contested, and that is chairperson, vice chairperson, secretary, publicity secretary, and a secretary for finance. Nomination for this position will take place between July 15th and July 19th at respective sub-county headquarters from 9 a.m. to 5 a.m. Biamakama said aspiring candidate must be female, Ugandan citizens listed on the village register and at least 18 years and above. Campaigns for village women committee positions will run from July 20th to July 22nd, while polling will take place on July 23rd in all villages. Voting will be conducted through the traditional lining up method in designated public spaces. Following the women's election, attention will shift to election of local council one leaders. Biamakama said will comprise of 11 members, including the chairperson, vice chairperson, general secretary, secretary for information, secretary for security, secretary for finance, secretary for youth affairs, secretary for disabilities affairs, and as secretary for elderly affairs, among other positions. Nomination for LC1 candidates will also be conducted from July 15th to July 19th at sub-county headquarters. He noted that the election will be conducted under the multi-party political system, and that nomination forms will be issued by parish election officers between 9th and July 14th. Campaigns for election of LC1 position will run for 8 days from July 20th to July 27th, while polling will take place on July 28th. Each village will serve as a polling station, with voting conducted in an open space through lining up behind candidates. Every candidate will also be permitted to have 2 agents at the polling station. Upon completion of the LC1 elections, the Electoral Commission will proceed with a local council 2 elections at a parish level beginning on July 29th. The parish level election will be conducted by the newly elected village local council committees. You are still listening to 92.9 Radio Apache FM News, and Radio Apache is located here in Apache Town, opposite Apache Municipality, opposite Apache Bomber Ground. And in the world news, dear listener, confirmed cases in the Ebola outbreak in Democratic Republic of Congo have reached 1,003, including 254 deaths, officials said in a statement late Sunday, as tracing those who had been in contact with patients remains a major challenge. A total of 1,000 people have recovered in the outbreak concentrated in the Ituri province since it was declared in May 15th, Congolese Ministry of Health said. At least 362 patients are in hospital or in isolation, according to the government. The Ebola outbreak, caused by the rare Bundibugyo virus, which has no vaccine or treatment, was the worst ever in its first month. Officials admit that there could be far more cases they still don't know about, and that the peak of the heartbreak is still ahead. Contact tracing remains a key issue for local authorities, who have only achieved 50% of the coverage, according to the ministry. Now, to end the news, dear listener, let's recap what made our news headlines.

0: Apache District launches distribution of over 52,000 and oz to households. The Electoral Commission sets timeline for LC1 and Village Women Council elections across 71,214 villages. And confirmed Ebola cases rise to 1,003, including 254 deaths. That is according to the government of the Democratic Republic of Congo. With this, dear listener, we do come to the end of the news. Stay tuned and a good evening. My name is Isaac Newton Abele.
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0: 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RDC. I can't do the kitchen. I don't know what he prepared for you people, but better be available and stay tuned up to the destination of Chawangwen. And I'm a you bit to me. Nyao luwa pap Reverend Jacob Bakama. I'm running a motor courtier and Dutch. Dang your memoir radio Apache FM. We are here for you people, by the way. One of you may chunk it. We now call you when you can you want to kanywa wunu kom yokoma kanyara kanyara ngbero dano mo yini kanya wota kanya ka chemiri yini medde bero ke dano so we fought things kape di jemi jemi pe wok 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
0: program? Oh, win your program. 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
0: 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What win your Jalba? 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
0: 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Hello.
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0: 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Well, hello aja. Hello. 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
4: Oh, boy, you're back.
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2: Yeah, for moderator Bakam, you introduce me to your son. You have a better look, look and a better physical plan of my fight in this local government.
0: Yeah. Why are you wrong? Physical plan. I don't already see you come to the work or again.
2: When you ready, you have to work my fight in your son. Even the owner fight. You know why you can tell me I'm a long going from logo. They fight this local government. Ubedo, the toilet walk. Meme, you teach. I may want to be to you. We moka deca moka range. Your one mail patch, polar walk. May I sub counties, mayor Kohoro, Ibuje, Chegere, Karachi, Kerapoi. One of poor will knee. It will mail far. You want to me a reappear your deck. One of Bedo Karachi, Kerichwak. I'm all yeah, I bought ministry, my land, new ministry, my woody, Globe Hedon, Boma. Kun Ginao, much work about Dul, my World Bank. It's a project, I'm out here long on a setup. New competitiveness and enterprise development project. What I made, I'm going to be any additional funding. I'm at the airing with Chianta Momeda Meda. Yiki and Ubino Uchaho. Take it to Miradum for the Konya Pike's local government, Karachi Granual Lemera. Match your logo, new land title. So, here you have your day, you do a map par. Binu can, engaging stakeholders, and bear your teller, make this local government, the world, and what I can tell, mess up counties, a man of Kobono. Unujaka, you get there. Look, renewally, may yes, no, and no. Unuko begi, bear at your logo. Karachi, you get there. Better get a land title. Now, Megin put pay word copy show your logo. You may your Holland title. Gino bit of practical time make up money and put pay show logo. Me one of you here men who land titles me. You are a man. No, one record of the time on Jack Yobo, Gina one only physical development plan. A man physical development plan in Tamwa, one time in Ramo guiding wa. A bear and me your land titles in the way key. Yeah, you catch a one beauty kid lower mono land titles, there any. No beauty catch your kid. Logo no, you are a melody critic, may go your plan. Kerry Vino Mayo, channel down logo, e logo wa, Vino Bera Bear, do Kun Mewa Gown, Bera Tata, Amemio, Carocan, Kerry Down Slums, a poor Yamaya to do Kulume Higa, give me one, you could be. Now, the Ario Piru and Wenya Chakamere, one of Vino Chako, your plan. I'm all only physical development plan mess up county Santa Cobano. Ego your plan, Nasha. Utim identifying parishes am I benefiting in that project, mature your logoni, your land registration. Parishes am I want him identifying, am I benefiting in that project, see. Ubino Biro kid parishes a parabero. A mana, a me you wing a yo. Dang you at your Hoganamity parishes, Niginung eo. Being a better guinea engaging, I want to go banana. Now, I can't be a match again, sub county. Parishes, I may want you to plan there. I may dang, or a ye cookie. May benefiting from land registration. One of the little kid land parish. Rebid look at a damn parish. Rebid look at a check at a parish. Rebid look at a little walk. I can't go my mark, Kohoro. One of the little parishes, Mekum, Awila, a yearly age, Karachil Kerakohor parish. E Buye sub county parishes a mewano ye hope in no land title, Birukral Worching, a mere melo, a mere berduogo, a carrocragan. A kai sub county mayor poi, one of Birukre parishes my yago, a moon, a poi, carajer laro. Now, parishes are not one reduce you. I don't want to hear a copy and one book on you, me, you were doing me to Jaman to you for 3 years. Parishes need to carry a kid again on a physical development plan. A man, Terni, down low, more do he parishes and a quano. In Peru, Jacotti Mata. You may be consulting one lament to go in your relevant offices. I may work me a provost. Be it Gedo, be it Gedo, Ginor can do better as long as obey the permanent structure you need to be in Borwa. Out guiding you to me approvals. Now, young one of both is got event plans in one of you care for approvals, which are sub counties, a cut councils may sub counties at him approving these plans. Then, afterwards, one of you care plans in the district council for approval. Then, yeah, you make over name, car, one of the district council. Council will be no gum, and get no down young guinea, bear teacher want you to uni. Council tell me your plans and your blessing. I made a meal plans and a working document. Make a one implementing no to operate a chick. Now, I work on your plans in one of yeho. My guiding land registration. You can't want him approving these plans. Return backing on project may slack. Slack will be the systematic land adjudication and certification. I'm aware of the main reason me want to can. Now, slack, Ubinu. Techakodan yeko land management institutions yoni dul a men law kofi kom registering lobo. Chaki villages, te wara wore parishes, te bini sub counties, te bini na district level. Kun among the activities a mewano timo under Slack project. Ubedu meyu community engage nyu meyu wak wange. Ikopa maho yo lobo karachi land documents. Berere tika kwene. In other subsequent transactions a mewano timo kede. Land titles kado yini tiye kede. Yeah, yo mi community wame apaj isap kondi sa anakwano no. 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Yeah, baka ma kala chile unyo redi wapwa joni yene, me sub counties ni yene. Area land committees mess up counties in beauty to check and making sure any project in was succeeding. 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
5: 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Men are doing men. 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I'm working at that one time of the day. And RBC will be no Kiga. I'm Janet Dowd. 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
9: 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Ngata mea wilu logo. 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Your local details and land title here at working yen. 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
1: ning you ning you we
9: ning and here I may pay me or do my physical planning well you committee my physical planning in mere berker building plan ka chee mi to get out abon parne iti aban setting pola joka wan woro on 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
13: 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Pay live with Maro, pay the lower because part of working now. A chalo community. 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

0: and Driver Wonkoma Beach Honorable Oscar ngayothi win your radio piano man in a tinin ayo rame marie come un kere gulishi we before I sign out. 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
0: Apoya, take a run. Okay.

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0: Okay, right. 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
0: Right, ladies and gentlemen, welcome to the Twilight Zone here on Apache Radio with me, myself, Moses, the love doctor in the building here. You're tuning to this great show called The Twilight Zone. And today is Monday, 22nd of June 2026. And I'm playing for you a beautiful song from this guy called The Krista. And the name of the song is Amama. You know, love has a lot of story to tell. Yeah, sometimes you can enjoy, sometimes you can be frustrated. When things are under the umbrella of normality, you enjoy life. But when things turn around, you may not like it. So, that is what it takes in relationship. You know, sometimes things may be easy, and sometimes things may be hard. So, let us try our luck. Okay, let me welcome some few callers online on 0392840844 or 02009011107. And you talk to me this beautiful night. And I hope that you are okay where you are and you are doing the listening. I greet you all. My first caller online. Hello, caller. Okay.
2: I welcome you on the line.
0: Okay.
2: So much better, because something is commander good.
0: Enemy wange yo ka kor tunne kuno.
2: Yeah.
0: Okay, right.

0: Alo. Hello. Okay, right. I have a caller here online. No caller.
1: Hello?
0: Yes, please.
1: It's here, Mr. Man.
0: At your bed.
1: Oh, boy, we will run back.
0: Hey, yo.
1: One nugget got people who are kind of bad, but.
0: Okay.
1: I'm not a bit of fun. As a killer tomorrow. Ah, one girl, a bit of a jam or two. Team reach a family line.
0: Okay.
1: Hey, yo. What give a car again?
0: Okay.
1: Hey, yo.
0: All right. Go for a pair. Hello.
2: Hello.
0: Yeah.
2: Meaning of Mr. Bear.
0: I tell Bear.
2: Why is he in here?
0: Bear.
2: Man, keep it to my curry.
0: Okay.
2: You want to go to the work and not work?
0: Yeah, ping tang is here to get it.
2: Take a look at Koyo.
0: Koyo again. Okay. Okay, right. Hello, caller.
3: Hello.
0: What's your bear?
3: I'm not a young best friend. I'm not a couple. I'm not a bear.
0: Okay. I'm not a couple. I'm a bear. I'm not a couple. I'm not a where we are? Hello.
4: Hello,
0: Mr.
4: Man.
0: What pay can do?
4: You know,
0: and at you at
4: one.
0: Jangan wajib nak cantik buat Calvin gitu je. 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
4: Ini yang nak dua gila. 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
0: Agon.
4: Si timagon.
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0: 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Okay, copper pet here, win radio. Can men wait here to win a patch of fame? I'll be on a nuker where a more meal ye need here for no and no. Olo, qua better men with your bear. Hello?
5: Yes, hello. 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
0: Okay.
5: 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A boy, an attack.
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0: ya? 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

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Yeah. 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

0: Okay, it's now 11:30 tonight, ladies and gentlemen. You're tuning to Apache Radio with me, myself, DJ Man, or Mr. Man, or Moses, the Love Doctor, Nomara. I'm in the building here for you up to the greater one. I am in the morning.
1: If I do you wrong.
0: Yeah, I can see outside there is cold, so that is why I'm giving you something like a mid-tempo here in the building, just to make you feel like you're okay. 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

0: Mano kene mano win radio. 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Yeah, this is your time. 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
1: 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Hello? Hello? Hello? Yeah, Jim Bera, Moloko, but I don't do it. The local chair get a line to do it. Pay Tema Tema. Income go, go, item you tell me. Chawa don't know one to Yabu Leho, go, like to do it. Hello?
2: Hello?
1: Yes.
2: Yes, I'm not a boy.
1: Why am I taking that?
2: Why the program is
1: going to be? Hey, yo.
2: You look at Aaron, I check on the first day of book and.
1: Hmm.
2: So I'm in the show, which you mean one or another. So I'm copying, you're being selected. I work a band to see you, Megan. So, Jenny, tell me.
1: Okay, and look at me, you're being selected. Gina Pieta again, Lagi, Obana Dong Titiyu, Jamame, Enatiyu. So, Mano and no, Kermano Dang, Tam Teotibino. Hello?
3: Please, thank you.
1: Atieba?
3: Then you and Obama.
1: Okay.
3: No, I can't play Atieba, so, don't say me and the other Gina Pieta. You are a matter, I can't matter, but you are a full attacker.
1: Yes.
3: And kid commissioning Koba.
1: Hmm.
3: Nektor anu nektor fayor.
1: Hmm. 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
1: Ateteni.
3: Ben apoy.
1: Okay, apoy ma tagba.

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So a very good morning to everyone tuning to Radio Apache FM at this great time. Ini mega, ini megi, ana megi, ini mega. Okay, poyo. Weka len kong ya putie keda win radio. 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
0: At your bed.
1: How are you doing?
0: How
1: are you doing? How are you doing?
0: How are
1: you doing? How are you?
0: Uh-huh.
1: Hey, you're almost a jar,
0: yeah? Yeah, I'm a jar. You're at your way, I'll get him out.
1: I'm out to Madame Janet. Mr. Lennox, I'm going to Patrick Malley. I'll call you.
0: Okay, I'll call you my tag by watering him.
1: Oh, yeah.
0: Okay. Ina nong timo ni amano kaya tunie bara kana win radio.

0: Yeah, couple pe. And then a jamu kana minoti e botu akane ne di woman ya tini ni a yinu pretty win ya patch radio kana yiniti ye. And then ja pull to you texting messages gi ye kane ne binu neno dakia mora te kukwana messages no eno a ye studio kane ne. Hello. Are they hello?
1: Hey, it's here.
0: At your bed, why are we doing it?
1: Water.
0: Gamo.
1: Mana,
0: okay, Miller Tinigo.
1: Yes, it's your bed.
0: I'm
1: in a motor car, yeah, Yalla madam mamati.
0: Yeah, that we need it. Okay. Yeah. Hello, yeah, well, I need to talk about motor and where we live.
1: Hello.
0: Hello.
1: See you, Mega, and I'm Miggy. Denis Goro.
0: Okay.
1: Tiyomo chunya pa. Watermano.
0: Oh God, you are one more watermano. Go.
1: Watchal button, Madam Fiona. Tomato fans, do
0: you
1: melody a patch?
0: Gentia winyo.
1: Konichia deck no watermano.
0: Okay.
1: Apoyo ba.
0: Apoyo matay.
1: Ba kony.
0: Amen.
1: Worry.
0: Worry. Okay. Hello, caller.
1: Hello.
0: Yes.
1: Is it a kuleno dogo ni?
0: Eh.
1: Ay kala na mota.
0: Bon ngati ngere nyere woko.
1: Eh, manu madam eno.
0: In te winyo wer da koni yini mega ana megi.
1: Ani eno.
0: Eh.
1: Aga kala mo dor tim paulo. Ti kuni gan.
0: Okay. Lay in the me, Madame, the Yomata, Tadawaya. Anyway, Bebala for him, attack our radio. We have warned him, get a jam up all. I can in it. A mini decommend in a tin in it. Maybe last caller for now. Hello? Hello? Yeah, there we need. Yeah, there we need. Hello, Radio Pad.
2: I'm with Tomkin.
0: Dear Winnie, man.
2: Hello?
0: Hello? Okay. Hello? Hello? Well, what a name can a jam kind of in radio? Aye, can it? There were beer, no, a bit of a good show, man. I'll rather get dog. Get a piano, what we can can in it. Okay, well, then go where can the can in? Where, man? Manuta bear, I'm in radio. Oh boy, where can the more, more, more, more, more, more, more, more, more, more, more, more, more, more, more, more, more, more, more, more, more, more, more, more, more, more, more, more, more, 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

0: ti wenye wera mate twal. 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
1: Yes, hello.
0: Where's your mama? Where's your mama?
1: I'm Jennifer Muggins.
0: Yes, Jennifer.
1: You're
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0: Okay, yeah, I bet you're in radio. 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I don't want to win the door and put Pangwa show. 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
1: okay hello
2: apoya ngere
1: apoya matek
2: I don't know if I'm going to get a lot. Why do you want?
1: Why am I there?
2: There, huh?
1: I'm
2: going to get a lot of content.
1: Okay.

0: Okay, right. Apoy my tech. Take out a check. Moses, the love doctor, the number one in the building here. Yes, ping no tiang age me and go to keep a go you can near with radio. Monomen and can any better minute you move the bear to allow can we know? So no ticket, Mr. Man, DJ Man in the building here. Man, no terry motor bear to all Nakana. Damn, no one know to Yayani. Catch out on the Pilla Mara bear with radio, Maru attacked 12. Better win a patch of fan. Warren Gajaki, well, get a gal of one can in it. Dick woman in a tinny. Hiya, boss. The Jokamano. May God bless you all. I rest my case here tonight. I love you all. I've been Moses, the love doctor, in the building here. Catch up again.
1: My heart for you.
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